This is Ryan from Everett, Washington, with a huge shout out to my daughter, Harmony, Cascade High School, class of 2026. Congratulations, Harmony. I'm so proud of you. And you're listening to the best mixer on the West Coast, Grand Mixer GMS on C89.5, The Drive at 5.

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95 Seattle Comfort and some harmony hanging out with you tonight. I got some new music coming up from Kashmir, but first, doing some Loud Luxury, teaming up with Sad Boy. It's out late on C89.5, Seattle's home for dance. Yeah.

C89.5 Tiesto, who of course is coming to Seattle in a little over 1 week, going to be at the Seattle Center on Juneteenth. That is, of course, June 19th at C89.5. Hope that you are having a great Tuesday. I got details about how you can come out to another fairy party in 9 minutes.

0: 89.5 Seattle's home for dance new music from Kashmir, Jason Ross, and Brianna Grace with Ultra Love. Now, we are taking over another Washington State ferry this Friday. Johnny Monsoon gonna be aboard. I'll let you know how you can join us on the Fauntleroy Vashon Southworth run. 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

89.5, Seattle's home for dance. Some Harmony Soleil hanging out with you per usual on a Tuesday. Of course, we got Trent Vaughn and Nico coming up for New School, Old School. That is taking over at 8 p.m. If there's anything you would like to hear in the meantime, you can always let me know on the text lines 206-252-8989.

0: 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I also got details about how you can win some tickets to Scrib Fest 2026. Yeah, all that coming up in a little over 6 minutes, but back to it in less than one.
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Now, tomorrow evening, I'll have your chance to win your way into the third annual Scrib Fest happening June 20th and 21st. 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

music from Bunt and Malou with I Need You on C89.5. Morning music coming up in a little over 9 minutes from Chris Lake and A-Trip. 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

89.5. Hey, make sure to hang out tomorrow morning at 9 a.m. Drew Bailey is back with Ray from Necco Cat Cafe, and they're going to be doing the Meow Factor. I'll give you a little sneak peek about the cats that'll be featured coming up in 6 minutes. Hang on. Tell me a story from all

5. Now, the June edition of the Meow Factor is back on your radio tomorrow morning at 9 a.m. Drew Bailey gonna be chatting with Ray from Necco Cat Cafe about their cat of the month, and they're gonna be featuring a cat that you could take home. 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

0: love that vibe. Chris Lake, A-Trip, Make You Fight on C89.5. We had a chance to hang out with Chris Lake when he was in Miami Music Week and stopped by the C89.5 booth at Shift Miami. Very cool to meet him, chat him up. We also were making coffee for all of the artists. Very Seattle of me, Amaya, and I. And I made Chris Lake the absolute worst cup of coffee ever. And I feel really bad, but it was also really funny. And you know what? Maybe he'll remember me, right? The girl from Seattle who made terrible coffee. It's the 89.5. We're getting back to the music with Dean Turnley in less than a minute.
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1: 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And Nico on the mic.
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By the way, if you want to check in to the text line and say hello, you can sure do that. 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

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You know how this song was in the soundtrack to Beverly Hills Cop 2? 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This very song you love won the Golden Razzie the year that it came out for worst original song in a movie. 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
6: New School, Old School Tuesday. Hour number 2 starts right now with Crazy Biza and Coco Dance.

Tuesday. Jeez, Trent. Going from burning crosses to burning houses, huh? That's okay. We still love you. And with all this 8-bit, you know it's the Talking Heads Rhythm Scholar

so far. Hopefully you are. 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
0: 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And Nico on the mic. C89.5.

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It's true. Just listen to DB Boulevard.

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Yep, another Tuesday, another 3 hours of So if you want to listen to it again, you know what you do. 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

K+, Dang, BTS, and before that, Body to Body, BTS. I'm Dakota Fox. Tonight, it's Army Hour, and we're celebrating BTS's 13-year anniversary. Think of this as a pre-show in anticipation of Festa coming up June 13th. 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

0: I Wonder, J-Hope and Jungkook on K+. BTS, BTS, RM, Anderson .Paak, Jungkook, Jimin, V, Jin, J-Hope, BTS, BTS, August E, Benny Blanco, Snoop Dogg, BTS, Jimin, Loco, Jin, Coldplay, BTS, J-Hope, Jungkook. It's been a great show. Hope you enjoyed. Looking forward to our all-request shows coming up next. Till then, two final tracks to close out tonight's show. Our last, but definitely not least, Into the Sun, BTS. And just before that, to be released officially on streaming platforms June 12th. Finally, Come Over, BTS. I'm Dakota Fox. Thank you for listening.
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Killers in the jungle. Yo, listen, yeah, that. 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

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Johnny Monsoon will be in the mix on the Sun Deck from 3 to 5 p.m. Learn more about joining C89.5 to celebrate the 75th anniversary of WSF at

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morning, Drew Bailey. Checking in on your commute on this Wednesday morning here. Graduation day for the high schoolers, for the seniors, of course. Looking at your commute right now, we're looking okay. Pretty quiet so far this morning. We do have an issue. I-90 eastbound, just west of West Mercer Way. We have a disabled vehicle blocking the right lane. Other than that, it's really what's going on right now. Travel times, you're coming down from Everett into Seattle, about 48 minutes right now. We're looking at a 52-minute commute to Bellevue, northbound I-5, Federal Way to Seattle at 52 minutes for you. Already, that looks pretty busy. 47 minutes, how about that? Let me double check this. Things aren't refreshing on me. And 20 minutes, that sounds good. 20 minutes right now to get yourself to Bellevue from Renton. There you go. So far, a decent commute. As we jump right back into the music, of course, on the way today, my monthly checkup with Ray from Necco Cat Cafe. We're going to talk about Trouble Pig, who did not get adopted. We're also talking about Deadmau5, who has 27 cats up for adoption. So kind of a cat morning on a Wednesday, plus DBC Showdown. That's on the way at 7:10 and 9:10. We are C89.5 Mornings.

Seattle's over to NCFI, Troop Bailey on a Wednesday. Checking in on your traffic without a bit. That's fine. All right. We're looking pretty good out there so far. If you're heading out of Everett right now on your way into downtown Seattle, about 43 minutes right now, about 50 on your way into Bellevue. Of course, this is from Everett, northbound I-5 right now, Federal Way into Seattle. Still under 50 minutes right now. We're seeing lots of volume, not a lot of red, just a lot of people moving in that direction. Rents into Bellevue. You're still holding that 23 minutes right now. So we get right back to the music. We are C89.5 Mornings.

Settled over to Dad's Hannah 5, Drew Bailey, hanging out on a Wednesday. It is June 10th. The weather, obviously, is drier. It's going to slowly warm up. We're going to be in the 90s here by... really pretty much by Sunday. World Cup, of course, kicks off on Monday. Today is graduation day for a lot of our, in fact, all the Nathan Hale seniors. So congrats to my entire morning show over the past year. They are all seniors. They're all walking tonight. So awesome. We are going to hear them again next week after graduation and their senior spree. Coming up today on the radio, we are going to be talking with Ray from Necco Cat Cafe, our monthly chat with Necco. Necco's a cat cafe. There's two of them, actually. One on Capitol Hill here in Seattle and one in Bellingham. And their social media channel has hundreds of thousands of followers. Some of their videos gets millions of views. And Ray, who's behind that account, will be joining us. We got to talk about Truffle Pig. We always focus on two cats every month. One is the Adoptable Cat of the Month and then the Cat of the Month. Truffle Pig was the Adoptable Cat of the Month back in March. Truffle Pig, she has not found a home yet. So we're going to talk about that. And also, we're going to talk about Deadmau5, not with Ray, but later. Deadmau5 actually adopted 27 cats, and he's looking for homes for all 27 as well. So all that on the way, plus the New Music Showdown, our brand new champion from yesterday, Mia Takarabre, and Steve Aoki going to take on DJ Daddy Trans. New Music Showdown will kick off at 7:10. 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
5: 6:51, Drew Bailey checking in on your commute on this Wednesday morning. We're looking okay out there, really. 25 minutes if you're coming down, northbound 405 on your way into Bellevue from Renton. 25 minutes, that's not bad. Photo way to Seattle, we're up to 53 minutes right now. Lots of volume there. It's a little red on the map, but just mostly just lots of cars. See here, if you're heading out of Everett right now, 42 minutes, get yourself to Seattle. Not bad. Gotta love this non-revive I-5 month here in 2026. We're looking at a commute time right now of about 53 minutes on your way into Bellevue, as we're seeing a little slowing there through the Canyon Park area, and just this volume through Totem Lake. It's about 35 minutes just from Linwood into Bellevue. As we get right back to the music, we are C89.5 Mornings.

0: 5 Tripping on Wednesday. We're getting ready for the News of Showdown on the way. Our big winner from yesterday, it is Mia Takarabe. She is a J-pop star, a singer, dancer. She's teamed up with Stevie Aoki. Their song's going to take on brand new music from an artist formerly known as DJ Trance Daddy. He's dropped that name. He's now just Marlon Hofstadt. His lady is going to take on our brand new champion. New Music Showdown on the way in about 11 minutes.
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I only

0: 707, Drew Bailey checking in on your commute right now. We do have something going on. It's northbound I-5. It's a collision. It's Federal Way area, just north of 236th Street Southwest. It's blocking the right general purpose lane and the HOV ramp right there. Your commute right now, northbound I-5. We're not seeing a lot. We're seeing a little bit of backup due to that, but nothing so far. Still looking pretty the same. About 50 minutes, according to our last traffic report. So, but be ready for that right now, because is blocking two lanes. That's a new collision. Northbound I-5, 405 right now, rented into Bellevue up to 30 minutes right now. We're seeing lots of red on the map just through the S-curves and then just lots of volume all the way to I-90. Coming down from the north right now, if you're leaving Everett on your way into Seattle, 43 minutes right now. Not bad with that Revive I-5 being on pause. 50 minutes right now to get you all the way from Everett into Bellevue. All right, let's bring down this bed. Good morning, Lion.
1: Good morning.
0: We got to figure out your walk-on song today,
1: yeah,
0: all right?
1: Do.
0: We got to do that today. I think that's the perfect day to do it. Usually, you're on Mondays. Welcome in on a Wednesday.
1: Yeah.
0: Poof Mills and Superstar Princess Awesome usually occupy this morning. They are graduating today.
1: Which is something.
0: They're all going to walk today. They're already starting to line up chairs outside. You seen that? Oh,
1: I haven't seen it yet. But
0: yeah, so because they graduate right outside the door.
1: Yeah, but I did see the sign out over there.
0: Oh, they're blocking the parking lot.
1: Yeah.
0: Yeah, yeah, yeah. Make sure your car. Did you park here, or you park in the lot here?
1: No, I got dropped off.
0: Oh, you got. Oh, you don't. You not drive yet?
1: I don't have my. I didn't pass my test.
0: Oh. Okay.
1: I haven't even scheduled my knowledge.
0: Okay, that's good. Okay, no worries. Hey, I didn't get a license. I was 22.
1: Oh, okay.
0: So I grew up in the city, and I was like, I don't need to drive. And then, you know, and eventually you learn how to drive. So
1: yeah.
0: I always gravitate to my friends with cars. That is the key to not being a teenage driver, is find other teenage drivers, and you're good. That's the key. All right. A lot of stuff going on today. We're going to check in with Ray much later in the morning, 9 o'clock hour. Ray from Neko Cat Cafe. Of course, Neko Cat Cafe, they have two cat cafes, one on Capitol Hill, one in Bellingham. Their social media account is ran by Ray, their marketing meowninger. They have hundreds of thousands of followers on Instagram and TikTok. Their videos sometimes gets up to like a million plus views. We're going to chat with Ray. We're going to talk about their adoptable cat of the month and their current cat of the month. And we got more cat stuff. Deadmau5 actually has 27 cats that he adopted, and he's trying to give them, he's trying to find homes for them. So it's walk-on song day, and for whatever reason, we're talking about lots of cats, okay?
1: Yeah.
0: All right, let's get ready for Neva's Showdown. That's going down right after this.
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1: to grave.
0: All right, we had a brand new champion yesterday. It's coming from Mia Takarabe and Steve Aoki. Mia Takarabe, she's actually half Indian and half Japanese. She was actually born in Australia, raised in both Tokyo and Melbourne, Australia. Teaming up with Steve Aoki for this song called Heartless is our brand new champion from yesterday. And it's right here on the New Music Showdown on C89.5 Mornings.

0: Mia Takarabe and Steve Aoki, Heartless Demons of Showdown, one-time champion right here on CD95 Mornings. All right, today's challenger is not coming from one, but two Germans. Marlon Hofstadt, the Berlin-based DJ label owner, used to be known as DJ Trance Daddy. He should have just kept it. Come on, man.
1: That's quiet. That's quite a DJ name.
0: But you know, on the internet, they always reference his old alias. Marlon Hofstadt, by the way, teaming up with fellow German, fellow Berliner, who is a rising star by the name of Selfstar, a techno DJ out of Berlin, which is known for their great techno. Marlon Hofstadt and Selfstar, the Germans, are teaming up together for a song called I Like New Music Showdown Challenger.

Marlon Hofstadt, South Star. I like New Music Showdown Challenge right here on CNA95 Mornings. All right, there you go. Those are the two songs in the showdown on this Wednesday. It's time to vote. You vote by calling or texting myself and Lion at 206-252-8989 and let us know which of the two you like the best. Song number one, our champ from yesterday, J-pop dancer, singer Mia Takarabe and Steve Aoki, Heartless, or your challenger, Marlon Hofstadt, formerly known as DJ Trans Daddy, and South Star, the two Germans teaming up for a song called I Like. Feel free to call or text. All phone calls are being recorded for possible broadcast. Hit us up on the phone or just text. Song one champ, Mia Takarabe and Steve Aoki, Heartless, or Marlon Hofstadt and South Star, I Like. It is time to get

722, Drew Bailey, checking in on your commute right now. We do have that issue. It's a collision, really. Northbound, just north of 236th Street Southwest there in Federal Way. It's blocking HOV lane in the right lane, or left lane, last time I checked. We're seeing a little bit of backup from that issue right now. It's very small, actually, so just a little bit of disturbance there, although we're starting to see things get really busy there, especially as you're around that 5 curve, northbound I-5 right now. You're going to be really heavy pretty much till South Center, and then we're starting to see a couple backups start to emerge there as you get closer to Seattle, especially as you get near that Michigan curve. Northbound 405 right now, it's around to Bellevue from Renton. We're at 40 minutes right now, really busy there through the S curves. And then if you're coming way down from Everett right now on your way into Seattle, things are looking pretty decent. We're not seeing any kind of red on the map in the Northgate area, but we are seeing a backup emerge right there from the Alderwood interchange. So right there where 405 and I-5 is, you're going to hit the brakes and be heavy till Shoreline. And from then, it's really manageable. Southbound 405 right now from Everett into Bellevue. We're almost at an hour right now. Really, it all is based south of that interchange there in Linwood. We're about 40 minutes just from Linwood into Bellevue right now as we're really heavy between 522 and 527. As we get right back to the music, we are CD95 Morning.

0: Sales over to NCR 5, Drew Bailey, and Lion on a Wednesday. Of course, the New Music Showdown. Get ready to play the hooks in the showdown today. Song number one, Mia Takarabe and Steve Aoki, song called Heartless versus German producer DJ Marlon Hofstadt, teaming up with fellow German producer, both from Berlin. His name is Selfstar, and of course, song is called I Like. And I like your votes at 206-252-8989. Keep them coming. Let us know which of the two you like the best. Mia Takarabe, Steve Aoki, Heartless, or Marlon Hofstadt, Selfstar, I Like. All right, let's read these texts right now. Kick us off there, Lion.
1: All right. Mary Pat says, both songs are great, but my vote goes to the challenger.
0: Bella says, I Like is up my alley, so my vote is for I Like.
1: Molly says, challenger today, needed the extra energy.
0: Jono and Angie says, I Like the challenger.
1: Clarissa says, happy hump day. This was tough. My voice. Fine.
0: You can say, ah.
1: My voice goes to the challenger. I really like the faster tempo, and it made a great start to my day.
0: June from Everett says, the challenger has that old school Eurobeat vibe. I like.
1: 425 says, song two today, like the German trance vibes.
0: Let's do the drum roll, please.
1: A drum roll?
0: Yeah, yeah.
1: Okay.
0: And the front runner is, I Like. Up early on the show down here. Of course, get your votes coming in. 206-252-8989. Anything that comes in between now and 9:10 will be added to 9:10 edition of the showdown, where we will determine our winner on this Wednesday. All right, coming up, of course, we're going to talk with Ray from Necco Cat Cafe during 9 o'clock hour. We got to talk about Deadmau5. We got some walk-on stuff we got to do for you.
1: Yeah.
0: We have a couple suggestions. Should we...
1: Do we want to?
0: Yes, okay. I do. Yes, okay. Even though you're going to say no, we're going to get that going here. Suggestions for a Lion's walk-on song. We'll take those as well. We also got to talk about these new signs. I'll do this in an 8 o'clock hour, actually, after you go to class. But there's some new kiosks being put up in downtown Seattle. Ooh. Where there's going to be like 30 or 50 of them. Not just downtown. They're going to be all over Seattle. The first one's already in downtown right now, but it's like an 8-foot tall giant, like, interactive touchscreen information kiosk.
1: What?
0: And we're going to get a ton of them.
1: That's insane.
0: That's on the way. We'll talk about that coming up. We are C89.5 Morning. Oh, and of course, Impossible Trivia. That's on the way in about 15 minutes.

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5: 7:35, Drew Bailey checking in on your commute. And after coming down from Everett, you're wide open to that interchange there in Linwood. And of course, things will get busy from there. Southbound I-5 to Seattle, about 40 minutes right now. You got some scattered heaviness, and you're going to see really brake lights really from the interchange to about Edmonds right now, or Malik Terrace. Other than that, it's pretty smooth. That whole area right there through the Northgate area, nice and wide open. Southbound 405 to Bellevue from Linwood. We're at 43 minutes right now. Busy usual spots right there from about Canyon Park to Woodinville. And then northbound I-5 right now. I do believe there was a collision right there at 272nd Street. It was blocking the HOV lane and the left general purpose lane. I'm not seeing a huge backup because of that, so looks like it's really a non-issue. We're just seeing your normal commute time right now, 55 minutes. And most of that actually is scattered backups all the way from about the Duwamish Curve in the downtown Seattle. And then, of course, northbound 405 right now, Renton to Bellevue. You're at 40 minutes as we get right back to the music. We are C89.5 Mornings.

0: Nancy and Fire, Drew Bailey and Lyon on a Wednesday. By the way, coming up on social media, on our social media accounts, around 3 o'clock, Harmony Soleil says we're going to drop some information about a giveaway we're going to do here, which is actually coming up very soon. There's lots of shows coming up this summer. There's a few shows that are going down this June that we're going to talk about. We're going to really get into a huge giveaway. So anyway, 3 o'clock at C89.5 Radio on socials, especially on Instagram. All right, so Lyon, we got to find your walk-on song. We've had a couple suggestions already at 206-252-8989. You got to understand, when you have a name like Lyon, some people are going to make literal suggestions of songs related to a lion, right?
1: Yep.
0: What's the first one? Hit it.
1: Oh my goodness. It is.
0: No, just play it. Don't say it.
1: Okay.
0: Let's welcome in Lyon to the morning show. Good morning. Turn up just a little bit. Oh yeah.
1: Oh my goodness.
0: Lyon King. Yes. So, you know, when it comes to walk-on songs, I know that you're going for something kind of niche, something that you love personally.
1: Yeah.
0: But I will say, fun walk-on songs make you more endearing to the audience. I'm just saying, historically speaking. But you probably don't want to do the Lyon King walk-on song every morning you join me in the radio. Oh, my God. Turn up a little more. Give me more Lyon King.
1: You want more?
0: I want more Lyon King. Is that the loudest it gets? Is it just low here?
1: No, it can go louder.
0: Okay.
1: You want louder?
0: All right, yeah. Yes, I want loud. Yes, that's what I want. Oh, come on. All right, let's try the next one.
1: You want to see it?
0: Yeah. Go ahead and stop that. I know it's kind of made. We're doing right from YouTube, so it's kind of messy. Let's do the next one. Yes! Yes! Yes! Yes, let's welcome in Lyon. Oh, I don't have the thing. Never mind. Ah, yes, yes. Okay, this is my suggestion from the tokens. Oh, how fun would this be?
1: Okay.
0: Good morning, Lyon. Welcome into the morning show.
1: Honestly, I like this one.
0: It's a fun
1: it's
0: one.
1: It's pretty good.
0: I'm just saying. All right. We can bring it down. 206-252-8989. Walk-on suggestions for Lyon. We'll take them. We're going to dive back into this after 8 o'clock. Coming up next, we're going to dive into today's impossible trivia question. Hang on. We are C89.5.

0: 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It is time for Impossible Trivia. 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What is today's Impossible Trivia question, Lion?
1: It is 28% of us like grilling in the summertime for this reason. What is it?
0: Again, call or text at that number. Let us know what your guess is for today's Impossible Trivia question. 28% of us like grilling in the summertime for this reason. What is that reason? 206-252-8989. We are recording phone calls for Fossil Broadcast. 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

0: Seattle's Over at 10 at 5. It's Impossible Trivia. The question today is, 28% of us like grilling in the summertime for this reason. What is it? 206-252-8989. Let's see here. 209 and Sam have pretty much the same answer. Will you read 209's text there?
1: Yeah, 209 says, because Washington State has minimal air conditioning in their homes and it's too hot to cook inside. That is not correct.
0: No, and 209 adds, plus, who doesn't love the smell of the grill in the summer, right?
1: I love it.
0: Let's see here. 425 says, the smell. No, not the smell. Not the smell. Chris says, is it grilling with your shirt off?
1: No, it is not.
0: Go Hawks Libre.
1: Oh, right. Sorry about that. Go Hawks Libre. Go Hawks Libre says, to make the sweetheart happy.
0: Is it make the sweetheart happy?
1: No.
0: Not the answer we're looking for. Al suggests, is it to make the neighbors jealous?
1: No.
0: Mm-mm.
1: That's quite a guess, though.
0: Mama Dude is texting in. Longtime listener, first time participant. Oh, that was from 209. Thank you, Mama Dude. We're going to save your name, by the way. If you ever give us your name, we save it. So thanks, Mama Dude, for texting in. All right, let's see here. Sam said, oh, no, that was, Sam sending in song ideas. Ooh, okay.
1: Oh, boy.
0: That's for later. We'll save that for later for your walk on song after 8 o'clock.
1: Yeah.
0: Derek says, is it for, okay, so of course, the question again is 28% of us like grilling in the summertime for this reason. Derek says, is it grilling for parties?
1: No, it is not.
0: Christian Bellamy says, it's not the need to clean up.
1: No.
0: 4-2, Pete's also suggesting family. And of course, 4-2-5, I'll say not heating up the house. None of those answers are correct. 206-252-8989, where 28% of us like grilling in the summertime for this reason. What is that reason? What is your guess for today's Impossible Trivia question at 7:51 as we check in on your commute right now? Coming down from the north right now, you're pretty much wide open from Everett into Linwood. We are starting to see a little bit of backup, a little bit of slowing, really, as you hit 164th Street. It's a little pre-I-5, 405 interchange traffic. And then southbound I-5 right now, we're starting to see things get really busy, pretty much from Northgate, from Lake City Way, actually, to about the Ship Canal Bridge. Actually, you're pretty much busy from Ravenna all the way into downtown Seattle right now. Things have jumped up to 41 minutes. That's just from Linwood. Again, a week ago, it would be an hour, so it's better than that. Let's see here, southbound 405 to Bellevue from Linwood. We're up to 40 minutes right now. We're seeing a couple of backups there through Canyon Park and Winville, and then just heavy volume from Totem Lake all the way to about 520. Northbound I-5 right now, Federal Way into Seattle, so about 53 minutes right now. Lots of volume from Federal Way to about SeaTac, and then lots of brake lights from about mid-Boeing Field into downtown Seattle. Northbound 405 to Bellevue from Renton. We're at 44 minutes right now as we get right back to the music. We are C89.5 Mornings.

0: Bills over to Nancy at 5. Drew Bailey on this Wednesday with Lion King. Lion King. I called you Lion King.
1: Yeah, I'm the king.
0: Oh, my goodness. All right. A lot of people are texting in Lion King related stuff for your walk-on song. We'll dive into that. We got to get through Impossible Trivia right now. The question today is 28% of us like grilling in the summertime for this reason. What is this reason? It's not the smell. It's not that it's too warm inside.
2: It's not being shirtless.
0: More guesses right now.
2: All right.
0: Mama Dude.
2: Mama Dude says, okay, can it be as simple as the fact that they just like to be outside, enjoying the fresh air and the sunshine? It is not.
0: No. Well, I was going to say, little Elena Lassiter says, because it forces you to eat outside. No. 425 has a good one.
2: 425 says because it exerts big dad energy. I love that one, but it's not right.
0: No. Let's see here. Derek says because grilling inside isn't ideal.
2: No, it's not right.
0: Not bad at all. Let's see here.
2: I like these.
0: Crow and Bothell says because that's the traditional time for grilling, and who doesn't like
2: it's not being shirtless.
0: It's not being shirtless. More guesses right now.
2: All right.
0: Mama Dude.
2: Mama Dude says, okay, can it be as simple as the fact that they just like to be outside, enjoying the fresh air and the sunshine? It is not.
0: No. Well, I was going to say, little Elena Lassiter says, because it forces you to eat outside. No. 425 has a good one.
2: 425 says, because it exerts big dad energy. I love that one, but it's not right.
0: No. Let's see here. Derek says,

0: No, it's not right.
1: Not bad at all. Let's see here.
0: I like these.
1: Crow and Bothell says, because that's the traditional time for grilling, and who doesn't like a little bit of seasonal predictability?
2: No.
1: Four Device says, yummy food.
0: No.
1: I hope, because you think of, when you're barbecuing, you think traditional barbecue stuff, right?
0: But oh, yeah.
1: You can do other things, right? Yeah. Fort Device says, because fire.
0: No.
1: Stacy Normie Park says, is it because of no dishes?
0: No. Wait, what? No, it's
1: there's like
0: not.
1: No dish, you can eat with hands, right? Let's see here. Stephen J. in Seattle says, is it to the spark of nostalgia?
0: No, but I like that one.
1: Mama Dude's coming in hot. Because boiling hot dogs is disgusting.
0: Ooh, no, it's not right.
1: Our returning champion, Sabrina Mulpey, she says, grilling is better for you. People do more veggies and there is less fat in grilled food. Grilled diet is a thing. Is it for healthier food? That right there. Hit right. Yes! Sabrina nailed it again. Wow. Right. Well, you don't work at NOAA for no reason, so there you go. Sabrina, yes. 28% of people actually barbecue because it's a healthy option. So think of grilled veggies. Think about not having to fry your chicken. You can grill your chicken. You don't have to cook it in fat, right? So,
0: That's true.
1: There you go. So a lot of us like it just because it's a healthier option. You can grill nice mushrooms. You can grill lots of great veggies. It doesn't all have to be slathered in barbecue sauce, but why not?
0: Why not? With the kebabs.
1: Can't go on with the kebabs. I like a nice carne asada on the grill. Oh, I know. I married a vegetarian, so grilling is now I'm just like, oh, I miss grilling. I miss grilling. Sabrina Mulvey, our returning champion, once again gets the right answer at today's Impossible Trivia question. We'll do this again tomorrow at 7:45 right here on C89.5 Mornings. All right, coming up, my monthly conversation with Ray from Necco Cat Cafe. We always talk about the Adoptable Cat of the Month and the Cat of the Month. The Adoptable Cat of the Month for June is also the one for March because Truffle Pig, she hasn't found a home yet. We'll talk about that. Also, more cat conversations. Dead Mouse adopted 27, and he's looking for a home for them. And then very soon, more suggestions for your walk-on song, Lion. We're getting some good ones. 206-252-8989 and comments about my suggestion. We'll do that very soon. We are C89.5 Morning.

805 Drew Bailey checking in on your commute right now. Let's see here. I-5 southbound. Okay, so this I missed. Just north of Union Street, there was a collision blocking the right lane. That explains why your travel times are getting a little heavy as you approach downtown Seattle right now. If you're leaving Linwood into Seattle, we are up to about 37 minutes right now. We are seeing lots of red on the map as you approach downtown Seattle due to that, although things are starting to thin out somewhat. But that's pretty much your busiest part of that commute, with the exception of as you leave the interchange there in Linwood. You're seeing a little bit of brake lines, but you're free and clear up until Lake City Way between that. Southbound 405 from Linwood to Bellevue, 43 minutes right now. Northbound I-5, still about 54 minutes right now from Federal Aid in Seattle. The majority of that is all the backup starting from about the south end of Boeing Field into downtown Seattle. We're into the Bellevue. You're at 41 minutes right now. As we get right back to the music, we are C89.5 Mornings.

0: Seattle's over at 5. Drew Bailey and Lion on this Wednesday, June 10th. Weather today is slowly getting nicer and nicer. You're a hot weather day. Yeah, you are. You're rubbing your hands together.
1: Oh, yeah.
0: You're not rubbing together because you're cold, because you're excited.
1: Oh, yeah.
0: We're gonna be up to the 90s almost by Monday, by the very first day of the World Cup. I've prepared for it. I have. I put in the AC this last weekend. Let's go. I am ready to hide from the sun for the next 3 months.
1: Vampire time.
2: To the coffin I go.
0: I got my sun already. I was, at the gorge for Gristronics, and I got stuck out in the sun a lot. So I got my sun going on. We are talking about your walk-on song. We have to get down to business. A lot of great suggestions coming in at 206-252-8099 for Lion. Of course, we already did the theme to Lion King.
1: Yep.
0: We did Lion Sleeps Tonight by The Tokens.
1: Yep.
0: Which is a fun. Let's see here. Can we get the, did you get the Tame Impala ready?
1: I have it ready.
0: Okay. Yes. So Shep says, Drew and Lion walk on music suggestions. I heard previously that Lion said he'd like Tame Impala, which fits for someone named Lion. Oh, cause Tame. it's so good, Shep. So the remix of The Less I Know Better would work. Let's bench test this here. Go ahead.
1: Yeah.
0: All right, and welcome in, Lion, to the morning show. Good morning, Lion. It's not bad. I've actually heard this as a bumper on another radio station before, so like I'm kind of used to this as a bumper.
1: Oh, really?
0: So I feel like I'd be stealing from another. But trust me, no one listens to the station I'm talking about, so it's fine. All right, bring it down. I'm talking smack about a commercial station. All right, let's see here. Martin Garrix has a song called Lions in the Wild. 425 says they should mash up The Tokens or do this one or the song here from Martin Garrix and Third Party. I don't know this song.
1: I don't know it either.
0: So let's go and try it.
1: All right.
0: All right, let's welcome in Lion to the morning show. Good morning, Lion. And here's Lions in the Wild. Is it just called Lions in the Wild?
1: Yeah. Huh.
0: It's okay.
1: Not bad.
0: Doesn't have to be literal.
1: Yeah.
0: Although there is another literal suggestion. This is fun because Porter Robinson is from North Carolina. You are from South Carolina.
1: Yeah, that is correct.
0: How do people feel about, is there a difference? Are you like Carolina strong, or do you have different opinions of people from North and South?
1: I have no difference. There's no difference for me.
0: Are you like, oh, yeah, North Carolina, yeah.
1: I mean, North Carolina is a lot more chill. It's just South Carolina's got that vibe. Okay. It's got that summer vibe.
0: All right. A couple of people suggested Lion Hearted. Let's do it. Try it.
1: All right, here we go.
0: All right, and now let's welcome in a Lion.
1: I mean,
0: it's kind of fun. It's a good record. We actually tested this on our advisor survey. It tested really well, actually. So our listeners love this record.
1: Yeah,
0: so
1: I don't
0: good.
1: Think this is the.
0: You got to get to the hook, though.
1: How far is that?
0: It's about a little bit of the ways. Lion hearted. Yeah, here we go. You're right here. So this is not bad coming into this. Good morning. We don't have to use the hook, right?
1: Yeah, this is good. I like this one.
0: And it has Lion, and it does say Lion hearted like later in the record. So there you go. Now we want to go back to your first suggestion because a lot of people are just guessing Lion stuff, right?
1: Yeah.
0: Which is what we gave them, right? All we told them is Lion, blah blah blah. Now we want to. Your song came in is kind of obscure. It's from a video game, which I love. It's from Mega Man, which I love. But it's not the Mega Man song I would have chosen.
1: Oh, really?
0: What is the song called?
1: Nuclear Flash.
0: All right, let's play it. This was your original suggestion. Oh, you didn't queue up to the fast part. Who's going to queue up to the fast part?
1: Where is that again?
0: I don't know. It's your song. See, it's big. It's big and loud, which I like. Is this like a remake? It's not the original 8-bit. Okay, yeah, it's remix, right? Not the original 8-bit. And you like this. Why? Because it's just...
1: It gets you moving.
0: Know that Lion's also a multi-instrumentalist. You play the drums. You play with guitar, right?
1: Guitar, piano, and I sing.
0: Yeah, and he sings. So there you go. Another suggestion. Not bad. Not bad. More suggestions. 206-252-8989. Lab is suggesting walk-on Perry, Katy Perry Roar.
3: Wow. Roar by Katy Perry. Uh-huh. Okay. I see how it is.
0: All right. 206-252-8989. We got one more segment with you. We'll check back with you here very shortly. We are C89 5 Mornings.

8:22, Drew Bailey checking in on your commute on this Wednesday morning. So far, we're seeing some congestion northbound I-5 right now, especially as you get close to downtown Seattle. Pretty much that south end of Boeing Field starting to get a little busy. There are the backups. Right now, just from South Center into Seattle, about 33 minutes right now for your commute. Renton to Bellevue, about 45 minutes still. Still very heavy through the S-curves and then very busy all the way to about 520. Coming down from north right now if you're leaving Linwood into Seattle. About 39 minutes right now. That backup is mostly just between Seattle and Lake City Way. Your southbound commute to Bellevue from Linwood, we're at 40 minutes right now. As we get right back to the music, we are C89.5 Mornings.

0: Seattle's over to Antenna 5, Drew Bailey and Lionel are doing walk-on songs right now. A lot of people are suggesting Joe Corey and Tom Grennan's Lionheart Fearless. You got that ready to go?
1: Yeah.
0: All right, go for it. And... No, what this is...
1: This is Lionheart Fearless.
0: Oh, yeah, it is. Oh, yeah. Okay, nice uplifting. Welcome in there to the morning show. Good morning, Lion. Doesn't have to have Lion in it, but we're getting all the Lion songs.
1: This one's actually...
0: It's a good record.
1: It's a good one.
0: All right, we'll write this down as one you like. Someone suggested... 630 suggested Bangarang by Skrillex.
1: Oh.
0: Let's try Bangarang.
1: All right, here we go.
0: Into the morning show. Good. Will you turn Ableton on real quick here?
1: Yeah.
0: Turn on for me. Good morning, Lion. Good morning. You like Bangarang, right? Are you not a Bangarang? Are you not a fan?
1: I don't think I've actually heard of this song.
0: Get out. Leave now.
1: I'm kidding. I've heard of it. Oh, this song.
0: Right here. What a nice, fun way to be introduced. Like, good morning, Lion. Turn on my Ableton loud. Hear my air horn louder. More air horn. Yeah. All right. Let's try another one.
1: Not bad.
0: C89.5 alumni Rem suggested Africa by Toto. Play it. Oh, you didn't cue it up to the. That's fine. You got to jump ahead a little bit.
1: How far?
0: To like it gets. Yeah. It should start with, and all the rains in Africa should probably start.

0: It's a good classic.
1: All right, it's a good one. It is a good classic. I bring it out. Let's see here. Other suggestions are coming in. Some songs that were in the New Music Showdown, Florida Breaks, which was the most most voted song of the showdown in 2026. Turn Up the Dose, a recent challenge from that as well. All right, what do you like so far? Okay, so let's see here. We got Lionheart by Joe Corey and Tom Grennan. We have Lionhearted by Porter Robinson, you also liked. What about the Tokens? The Lion Sleeps Tonight. Are you feeling that okay? Okay, that's a no. And then you didn't like the Lion King theme.
0: I don't think it's for me.
1: Courtney Redden is saying Mbop by Hanson. You probably don't know that song.
0: Probably not. Don't worry. I don't think so.
1: Don't worry. We're not going to play it. We're not going to play it. Let's see here. Someone suggesting All Systems Down by Andrew Rail. I don't know that record. And I can't hear the music on the walk-on songs. Are we not playing the walk-on song music? Hang on.
0: I hit it on utility.
1: Yeah. You're probably playing too low. All right. Alright, so there you go. 206-252, we gotta say goodbye to you.
0: Yeah.
1: Of the songs we talked about, Lionheart by Joe Corey, Lionhearted by Porter Robinson, we'll throw in Toto, Africa in there, and of course the Mega Man song. What do you like the best? Head us up, 206-252-8989. We're gonna make this decision off the air when you come back next time.
0: All right.
1: Which I think is Monday you'll be back.
0: Yeah.
1: All right. So thank you so much for playing along. And again, we'll have your walk-on song. All right, coming up, a lot of stuff to get to. Just about an hour. We're going to talk with Ray from Necco Cat Cafe, our monthly conversation with Ray from Necco, the marketing manager. She is behind the highly successful social media site of Necco Cat Cafe. Two cafes, one on Capitol Hill, one in Bellingham. We're going to talk about the Adoptable Cat of the Month, a cat that still has not been adopted since March. We'll talk about Truffle Pig. And in today and this month's Cat of the Month, and also Poo Ride and the Poo Ride Cat, which is Vincent Van Gogh. And he's called Vinny for a reason. We'll talk about that. Also on the way here, very soon before 9 o'clock, got to talk about these kiosks that are popping up in downtown Seattle. We got one already with many coming up all over Seattle. That's on the way and more from CA95 Mornings.

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6: 37, Drew Bailey checking in on your commute on this Wednesday. We are looking a little busy northbound I-5. If you're heading out of Federal Way, it's about 54 minutes right now. The majority of that really is the backup just right at the south end of Boeing Field right now. Tukwila in the Seattle right now. You have about a 32-minute commute right now just from that point. Northbound 405 through the Renton Corridor. You're busy. 44 minutes still to get yourself to Bellevue. The majority of that happening between the VMAX Center and 167 out of the north end. Leaving Linwood into Seattle. 35 minutes. That is awesome at 8:30. You gotta love having those southbound express lanes. It makes a huge difference right now. We're just seeing some backups right there around Lake City Way. Other than that, it's a decent commute for you. And then on your way into Bellevue from Linwood, we're up to about 37 minutes right now. Just heavy volumes right now with a couple backups as we get right back to the music. We are C89.5 Mornings.

Seattle's over to Antenna 5, Drew Bailey on this Wednesday. Just announced these brand new kiosks are going downtown. According to the Seattle Times, the Downtown Seattle Association and an advertising company known as Orange Barrel Media officially unveiled Seattle's first IKE. That's IKE, Smart City Digital Wayfinder Kiosk. It's debuted at the intersection right now at First Avenue and Pike, right across the street from the Pike Place Market. The unit, by the way, so it's a giant touch screen. It is 8 feet tall. It is 3 feet wide. You have 12 and a half feet of interactive touch screenness. All right. So core functions include accessing digital maps, nearby restaurant listings, transit routes, and city apps. The kiosks are, of course, ADA compliant and integrate within the Seamless Seattle program for real-time navigation. Each unit, they say, doubles as a free public Wi-Fi hotspot. So there you go. Lists local businesses at no charge, includes a 911 emergency button, and features a photo booth selfie camera, which does not share or retain photos, they say. Let's see here. 25% of the annual screen time is reserved for civic initiatives, nonprofit promotions, and digital public art program featuring local and national artists. Now, who's going to pay for this? Well, actually, they're going to have advertising on there. And so, in fact, it's going to cost us nothing. It's going to cost the Downtown Association, Seattle Association, nothing. In fact, it will generate about $1.1 million annually, they say. The project is operating under a 20-year permit, so expected to be around for a while. And, of course, the big pushback is people are concerned that too many ads kind of mucking up our scenery and our urban landscape. So there's that also. Is it necessary? Don't we have phones? Can't we just look this stuff up on our phones already? I will say public free Wi-Fi is a nice thing for this, but I'm not sure I'd actually, maybe I would just for fun. But like everything I need to do on my phone, like I love that the option of having transit and all that good stuff. But for me, I think this is going to it's going to be a graffiti magnet, right? We'll see how that goes. But it might be a fun thing for selfies and stuff and part of Seattle. And by the way, it's going to expand outside of downtown Seattle. There's going to be kiosks in Ballard, the U District, even West Seattle is going to get some. There's going to be eventually going to be 50 of these around. So what do you think about these giant kiosks downtown? Have you seen it yet? Or how do you feel about having it? Is it necessary? Hit me up, 206-252-8989. All right, coming up next hour, my conversation with Ray from Necco Cat Cafe, our monthly conversation. Of course, she's behind their really successful social media channels. In fact, hundreds of thousands of followers, millions of views on some of these videos. My conversation with Ray is on the way. We're also going to talk about, not with Ray, but before that, because we're going to talk about Dr. Will Cats with Ray, but also Deadmau5 has 27 cats up for adoption. We'll dive into that next hour. Also next hour, new music showdown. Yesterday's champion, Stevie Aoki, going to take on DJ Trance Daddy. That's on the way at 9:10.

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4: 853, Drew Bailey checking in on your commute right now. We have a brand new issue. Northbound 167 in Kent, right there at South 180th Street. It's blocking the toll lane right now. If you're moving through that area right now, it's about 21 minutes right now to get yourself into Renton from Auburn. Just a small backup right there. It's a tiny backup as of now because things are starting to calm down really in that area. And then, of course, northbound 405, still seeing lots of red on the map to the S curve. Things are starting to, that backup's getting shorter and shorter. You're out of it probably by the time you hit sunset. So good news there. Still about 41 minutes, though, to get yourself to Bellevue from Renton as we are still seeing. Actually, you know, there's another commute right there on top of Kennedale. It's causing some issues and then busy right past I-90. So you still got that going on. Northbound I-5 right now, really the majority of your slowness is always is just pretty much the Boeing Field, right? Mid-Boeing Field, you're backed up all the way to downtown Seattle from South Center into Seattle. We're down to 30 minutes right now. Other north right now, you're wide open so you get the interchange. Interchange southbound I-5 to Seattle. We are now down to about 33 minutes right now. So a decent commute. We're only seeing brake lights pretty much from the U District to about 80th there. And then southbound 405, 35 minutes right now to Bellevue from Linwood. As we get right back to the music, we are C89.5 Mornings.

0: Nancy and Farmer Phil on a Wednesday. Coming up later in the 9 o'clock hour, my conversation with Ray from Netco Cat Cafe. It's a meow factor, we call it. We're going to talk about the adoptable cat of the month, Truffle Pig, also the cat of the month, Vinny, Vincent Van Gogh, and we're going to put Vinny through the meow factor zoomy lightning round that we'll do. We'll do that towards the end of the hour. We're going to talk about cats here in a few minutes before we get into Nemesis Showdown, because Deadmau5 also has a bunch of cats to adopt. Hang on.
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0: Devi, Drew Bailey. We're going to talk with Necco, Cat Cafe's Meow Catting Manager, coming up at the after the New Music Showdown. But first, we're going to talk about Deadmau5. Also, a huge feline fan. In fact, he's gone so far that his former cat, Meowlingtons, who he lost back in August of 2023, they made a whole rhythm game based on his cat. Well, he's done a lot of charity work for the Humane Society up there in Canada, in Ontario. For many, many years. Recently gave $30,000. Actually, this was a request. He didn't give it himself. He actually appealed to social media for people to donate up to $30,000 to help out this shelter. He's asking fans and to do it. He's asking fans to name all 27 cats that they have there. Submissions are being collected via his Patreon page, followed by a community vote. So there you go. If you want to help name some cats and adopt cats up there in Canada, you can go to Deadmau5's Patreon page. But speaking of adoptable cats, we are going to talk about Truffle Pig. Here's the deal with Truffle Pig. Truffle Pig, every month, Necco Cat Cafe, and we're going to talk about this, but they have a cat cafe on Capitol Hill here in Seattle, then on Bellingham, if you're closer to Canada, right? But Truffle Pig was, they always feature an adoptable cat of the month, and Truffle Pig was featured back in March. Truffle Pig has still not been adopted. She is in Bellingham, but Ray is going to make another plea for Truffle Pig coming up at the bottom of the hour. Also going to talk about this month's cat of the month, which is Vincent Van Gogh. Also, because it's June, it's also Poor Ride. Talk about their Poor Ride merch as well. It goes to really good LGBTQ organizations. That's all in the way with the Meow Factor with Ray coming up at the bottom of the hour. Coming up next, it's all about the New Music Showdown.
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5: 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All right, our one-time champions come from Mia Takarabe and Steve Aoki. Mia Takarabe is half Indian, half Japanese. She was actually born in Australia, spent her time living in two cities, Melbourne, Australia, and Tokyo, Japan, teaming up with Japanese-American Steve Aoki for the song called Heartless, our one-time champion. It's right here on C89.5 Mornings.

Mia Takarabe and Stevie Aoki Harless, New Music Showdown one-time champion right here on C89.5 Mornings. All right, today's challenger coming from a couple German artists. Marlon Hofstadt, he was mostly known as DJ Daddy Trance. Now he just goes by his real name. Not as fun, Marlon. Berlin-based DJ producer, teaming up with another German, also from Berlin, up-and-coming techno DJ producer by name of Southstar. They're teaming up for the song called I Like, New Music Showdown Challenger.

Challenger right here on C89.5 Mornings. All right, there you go. Those are the two songs in the showdown on this Wednesday. It's time to vote. You vote by calling or texting me right now at 206-252-8989. Let us know which, or let me know which of the two songs you like. Mia Takarabe and Stevie Aoki's song called Heartless, our one-time champion. Or today's challenger, two German artists from Berlin, Marlon Hofstadt and South Star, song called I Like. Feel free to call or text. Oh, phone calls are being recorded for possible broadcasts. Hit us up on the phone or just text your vote. Song one, Mia Takarabe, Stevie Aoki Heartless, or Marlon Hofstadt and South Star. I Like. Song number two.

Seattle's over to Nancy at 5 in a News and Showdown on a Wednesday. Two songs fight it out. Song number one, a champ from yesterday, Mia Takarabe and Stevie Aoki, Heartless versus Marlon Hofstadt, formerly known as DJ Trans Daddy and Self Star. Song called I Like. You got about 2.5 minutes left, really, to get your final vote on. So, got to vote now. 206-252-8989. Last chance, Mia Takarabe and Stevie Aoki, song one, champ, two-time champ. Or your challenger right here, I Like, from Marlon Hofstadt and Self Star. I Like. All right. Yeah, just over 2 minutes left to get your final vote on for the New Music Showdown on C89.5. Yeah.

Candles over to SCM 5, Drew Bailey, and the news of Showdown. In the Showdown today, Mia Takarabe, Stevie Aoki's two-time champ, Heartless, Marlon Hofstadt, South Star, I Like, the two Germans with their challenge, and your text right now at 206-252-8989. Andrea Yu says, Heartless is killing it. I want to hear it a bunch more going on my summer playlist. Davey in Chillicum says, song two, hands down, love the classic Euro pop trance sound. Ivory in Seattle says, I'm voting for the challenger today. The champion sounds like it's trying to do too much. Sometimes simple is better. Shep says, voting for the champ from Steve and Mia today, though the challenger does scratch that Euro trance itch. Aaron Tacoma says, I like. The champ is cool, and I won't cry if J-pop wins, but my vote definitely goes to the challenger. That little Robert Miles S. Trill in there is done right. Kelly says the champ isn't bad, but I feel like I expect a little more from Aoki. The challenger being good doesn't help either, so sending a vote for Marlon Hofstadt today. Courtney Rennie says the challenger really fun, but I had to vote for the champ. Jason Bellevue says, at the risk of playing the obvious card, I like the challenger today, but I love the challenge. The champion, Mia Takarabe and Aoki for another win. And then finally, we'll end with Nicole in Lexington, Kentucky. Tough choice today. I like the challenger, but I like the song one just a bit better. So I'm voting for a champ who doesn't like a good Aussie song. Mia's also Japanese. She's like half. She's was raised in both Australia and Tokyo. All right, here we go. And the winner of the New Music Showdown is the Germans, y'all. Marlon Hofstadt and Southstar picking up a big win. So here you go. Mia and Steve blew out the champ yesterday. They got blown out today. 2-1 going to our challenger and now our brand new champion. Here we go. Another new champ. Thursday morning. That's tomorrow. 7:10 and 9:10. Our brand new champion, Marlon Hofstadt and Southstar, will take on our brand new challenger right here on C89.5. All right, coming up, the Meow Factor, my monthly conversation with the one and only Ray from Neko Cat Cafe. Get ready for our chat. It's on the way soon from C89.5.

0: It is time for the Meow Factor right here on C89.5. Joining me for our monthly conversation all about cats is our marcatting meowager at the Necco Cat Cafe, Ray. Good morning, Ray.
1: Good morning.
0: And of course, if you don't know about Necco, Necco Cat Cafe is a space for rescue cats and humans to relax, whether you're stopping in for a snuggle sesh in the cat room or grabbing an adult beverage or a snack in the cafe, or hoping to adopt your feline soulmate. Necco Cat Cafe, located on Capitol Hill here in Seattle or in Bellingham. All right, we got a lot of stuff to talk about. We got to talk about a cat of the month, Vinny. That's coming up. We got to talk about per ride. But we also got to talk about our adoptable cat of the month. And we're throwing it back to March with Truffle Pig. What's going on with Truffle Pig?
1: Truffle Pig is a perfect child, except that when people come to meet her, she gets a little standoffish. As soon as she can tell that they want her, she decides to act like she's over it. But she's obsessed with our staff. She's like the snuggliest, sweetest thing ever. She wants to be in their arms all of the time. She's the best kid. I love her. I love an opinionated fluffy cat, probably more than most cats. Do not tell the others. She's so chatty. She's so silly. She's just perfect, I think. But yeah, she hasn't had too many applications. She's had like a couple things fall through. Her confidence is building and she'll need someone who gets her boundaries a little bit. She's like okay with other cats. She's a prolific dog hater, so take that into account. But with like kids who are good with boundaries, she'd be great. She's just a good cat. Highly recommend her.
0: And of course, Truffle Pig is up at Bellingham if you want to meet Truffle Pig. All right, it's Pride Month. It's June. We are going to talk about the June Cat of the Month. I know the June Cat of the Month is featured on some of your Pride swag. What do we need to know about Pride?
1: Every year, we design a couple cute products and donate 100% of the profits to an organization that helps our queer friends out. This year, it's the ACLU. We typically have our cats model for this. So this year, they're all on our Pride magnet. They're in parade form. It's probably my favorite project of the year to draw them in their little Pride parade.
0: Yeah.
1: Obsessed with that. We have their magnet with their Pride parade. We have our Show Me Your Kitties sticker, but we have a cute little rainbow Pride version of it this year. And then we also have a cat that has the happiest cat waving its little rainbow and trans flags. I love it so much. And then we have Pride bandanas for your cat as well.
0: Oh, so sweet. All right, if you want to check all that stuff, you can go to their website, NeccoCatCafe.com. And, of course, also follow Ray and Necco Cat Cafe on Instagram and TikTok at Necco.Cat.Cafe. The centerpiece of this Pride magnet is Vinny, Vincent Van Gogh. We're going to learn about our Cat of the Month coming up right after this. It's the Meow Factor with Ray on CNN.

0: Kyle's over at CNF5, Drew Bailey. In a call right now with Ray from Netco Cat Cafe. And, of course, two cat cafes, one on Capitol Hill and in Bellingham. We just talked about our Adoptable Cat of the Month, Truffle Pig. 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Plus, check out their Pride gear for the month of June. We got to talk about our cat of the month, and also we're going to throw that cat of the month into the Zoomy lightning round. What do we need to know about Vincent Van Gogh?
1: Vinny is like a well-loved stuffed animal in that he's so scruffy and round and is missing an ear. he's so perfect when he turns. He looks like a unicorn with his single ear. He's like the snuggliest dude in the whole world. He's so content. The other day I caught him tongue hanging out of his mouth during a nap. Touched his tongue a million times, didn't wake up. He's a great guy. He just wants to snuggle. He's just a teddy bear. He's so perfect.
0: All right. Is Vincent Van Gogh, ready for the Zoomy lightning round?
1: Yes.
0: All right, here we go. Question number one. Cardboard box or deluxe cat tree?
1: He's getting boxed many times a day.
0: Number two. Wet food or dry food?
1: Wet food, but he likes to sleep with his tail in the dry food most of the time. I don't know if that's important for him.
0: Whatever works, right? Sleep is sleep. Number three, lasers or feathers?
1: I don't know that he's met lasers, but I think feathers in general, and specifically feathers like inside of a be particular.
0: Okay. Question number four, lab cat or independent icon?
1: Lab cat, in that he was a street cat, which doesn't make sense at all. To me, personally, I don't know how he lived out there.
0: And the final question of our Zooming lightning round for the Meow Factor is, early bird or night owl?
1: Probably night owl, but he's mostly just the same snuggly guy most of the day. Like, he'll take a nap anytime.
0: Nice.
1: No problem.
0: There you go. The Zoomy Lightning Round right here on the Meow Factor with Ray, Netco Cat Cafe's Mark Catting, Meownager. More information on Vincent Van Gogh and pictures. And of course, you can go to website, NecoCatCafe.com or on socials, especially Instagram and TikTok at Neko.cat.cafe. And that's N-E-K-O, Neko. Check out Vinny, of course. Also check out, you know, Truffle Pig needs a home.
1: Yes.
0: It's kind of the point of this is we want to find homes for these cats. Go check out Truffle Pig. Very, very lovely girl. Very, very fluffy chatterbox. And also all your pride gear is also at NecoCatCafe.com. Ray, thank you so much.
1: You appreciate it.

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0: Kettles over to Answer 5. Wrapping up the morning show on this Wednesday. Cloudy today with gradual sunshine. Of course, it's going to get warm out there, right? 90, 89, I think the high forecasted for Sunday. And then 91 forecasted on Monday. And I do believe that might be a record. If we hit 91 on Monday, it will be a record for June, which is crazy, right? But if you grew up here in Seattle, you remember that June was never that warm. But there you go. It's coming. Get ready for that. Get your AC all ready. Do it. Let's see here. Ooh, coming up later this afternoon, Harmony Soleil said I should tease this announcement on social media. We got some tickets to a show that's happening very soon, within this month. There are some really big artists coming to town this summer playing some venues that are nice. Nice and cozy with a little bit of fresh air. That's all I can say. Check out our social medias. That announcement's going to drop around 3 o'clock this afternoon. And, of course, follow us on all socials at C89.5 Radio for all that good stuff there. All right, tomorrow on the Radio New Music Showdown, another brand-new champion, Marlon Hofstadt and South Star are going to take on a brand-new challenger. We'll do that 7:10 and 9:10. Also, see here, no Bloom tomorrow, because Bloom is graduating today, and that means I'll have Mar in tomorrow hanging out solo. First solo co-host for Mar, one of our brand new voices here. And as far as graduation, congratulations to all the Nathan Hale graduates, especially my morning show co-hosts. And of course, that is Bloom, that is Boof Mills, that is the one and only superstar Princess Awesome and Beck. They're lining up chairs outside right now. I got to go and get some food, which means when I come back, there's going to be no parking. All the streets are full. But, congratulations to all the Nathan Hale graduates. As they're already out there right now practicing their final walk of high school. So there you go. All right, everybody. Enjoy your Wednesday. See you tomorrow.
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0: Hey Seattle, what's good? It's your girl Lokeed in the house, but I'm in a studio right now, so let's get into it. And today I got your EDM news. We're talking nightclubs around the world, Daft Punk, and horror movies. But also I got your weekend preview and, of course, the hottest dance music in the PNW. When we get back from the break, though, I got Coco and Breezy, Fish and Martin Garrix, so much more in the mix. 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

ACRO, just want to let you know that the C89.5 Summer Ferry Tour is live. 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And in the meantime, I got that new Coco and Breezy tune.

Seattle, I got some new music for you. Looks like Own Boss and Scorsese have teamed up for a new artist project called Immerse, and here's their latest single. It's called The Last Time. Tell me what you think. Is it hot or not?

0: Cause I gotta have faith. Ooh, I gotta have faith. Because I gotta have faith, faith, faith.
1: Hey Seattle, it's your girl Lokeed in the house. And look, we can talk about the chaos that ensued at Monaco Grand Prix this past weekend involving John Summit and Travis Scott, or we could talk about the weekend. So hey Seattle, I got your weekend preview for Friday, June 12th. So listen up. The day trip block party is happening, featuring Leighton Giordani, Weston Hills, all at Victory Hall. The ballet is happening at Cherry. Sango is going to be at Q Nightclub. And the house she built is happening at Rome, featuring C89.5's very own Harmony Soleil, Bex from Chicago, Sodium Hot, and Star. And that's going to be your weekend preview for June 12th. When we get back from the break, though, we're hopping right back into the mix. I got Morgan Page, Timmy Trumpet, all in a mix. So keep it locked on C89.5, Seattle's home for dance.
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That was Timmy Trumpet, The Best Thing. And hey, Seattle, I got some new music for you. This time it's from a social media phenomenon. Maybe you've heard of her or at least seen her because her look is pretty wild. Horse Girl just released her debut album. It's called Nature is Healing, and I got the single Take Me to Venus right here. But hey, let me know your thoughts on it. Hit me up at 206-252-8989. And remember, you heard it first on C89.5, Seattle's home for dance.

0: 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And then I'm getting right back into the mix with J-Lo, Medusa, Marshmello, so much more queued up on CD95, Seattle's home for dance.
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0: Quick Knicks recap for you. That last tune was Promises by Calvin Harris and Sam Smith. And before that, I played Past Life, the Coven remix. And hey, Seattle, welcome to the top of the hour. It's your girl, Lokeed, in the house. And in this hour, we're talking new music, more EDM news, and of course, your weekend preview. But for now, let's take a quick break and get right back into the mix with Clooney, Cascade, and more on CED95, Seattle's home for dance.
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0: That was Go West by Pet Shop Boys. And something positive. Rez recently took to socials to announce that she's writing a soundtrack and possibly directing a psychological horror film. And let me tell you, just because she's not touring don't mean she's not working. And I'm here for her. I just want to see her win. So, hey, let's take a quick water break and get right back into it. I got Slushy, Madonna, and more in the mix. So keep it locked on C89.5, Seattle's home for dance.
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I used to get a little keyed in the house here, and there's this really interesting movement going on where nightclubs are being reclassified as cultural institutions. For example, Germany just recently approved that nightclubs will be reclassified because they provide culture and artistic value. Meanwhile, the UK government is being urged to do the exact same thing, saying that the UK has been a global leader in the club culture for decades, and that British clubs have helped shape music and youth culture around the world. And it makes sense, you know? These clubs have been closing left and right, and they have been a pretty big part of the culture, especially in music culture. So tell me what you think. Hit me up at 206-252-8989. What do you think about this reclassification of clubs going on around the world, and maybe should the U.S. get in on it? Anyways, I got Kylie Minogue up next with Padam Padam on C89.5.

0: What's up, Seattle? It's your girl, Lokita, in the house, and let me tell you about my weekend. I had a blast playing for a Cuff Complex and warming up the decks for a legendary all-girl DJ duo, Max Low, on Friday. Then on Saturday, I did a direct support set at Q Nightclub for the one and only Hunter, who is on an absolute tear right now. So my weekend was a bit hectic, but you already know I'm thinking about the next weekend. So here's your weekend preview for Saturday, June 13th. The Pink Party is happening at Cal Anderson Park. If you don't know, it's a free community event going from 3 p.m. to 9 p.m. And then Martin Lou is going to be at Q Nightclub Forrester at Substation. And that's going to be your weekend preview for Saturday, June 13th. When we get back from the break, I got more music. Mal P, Jalantas, David Guetta, Kygo in the mix. So keep it locked right here. It's your girl Lokita in the house on C89.5.
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